0: got the music. Pretty, pretty, pretty, pretty music. I got the music in me, yeah.
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And if your man gives you trouble just to move out on the double, and you don't let it trouble your brain, cause away goes trouble down the drain. 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

0: 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Joka sunnuntai neljältä. Soul Sunday. 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
2: 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You guys know who I'm talking to. Those of you who go out and stay out all night and have the next day. Expect them to be home when you get there. But let me tell you something, my sisters are not going for that no more. Cause we realize two things, that you aren't doing anything for us. 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